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All the horses snorting fire.

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1: It doesn't seem to me like it's enough. It's just not enough.

And if you want to prove it's true, baby, I'm telling you, this is what you should do. Just help yourself.